the day of glory times, the joys of yesteryear. But I remember watching Threads and growing up in fear. Grangemouth is a target, son, it all kicks off, we're fucking done. Turn and face the blast and hope you don't survive.

You are becoming gods. 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You've unraveled DNA. And at the same time, you're cultivating bacteria strong enough to kill every living thing. Do you think you're ready for that much power? You lot? You lot? Cheeky bastards. You're running around science like kids with guns, creating a new world while the world you've got is stinking. Come on, hands up. Hands up anyone who thinks you've got it right. Yeah, there's always one. I can see you. If you want the position of God, then take the responsibility.

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On my beeper, beeper, beeper, beeper, beeper. Hit me on my beeper, hit me on my beeper, beeper, beeper, beeper, beeper, beep, beep, beep, beep, beep, beep, beep, beep, beep, beep, beep, beep, beep, beep, beep, beep, beep, beep, beep, beep, beep, beep, beep, beep, beep, beep, beep, beep, beep, beep, beep, beep, beep, beep, beep, beep, beep, beep, beep, beep, beep, beep, beep, beep, beep, beep, beep, beep, beep, beep, beep, beep, beep, beep, beep, beep, beep, beep, beep, beep, beep, beep, beep, beep, beep, beep, beep, beep, beep, beep, beep, beep, beep, beep, beep, beep, beep, beep, beep, beep, beep, beep, beep, beep, beep, beep, beep, beep, beep, beep, beep, beep, beep, beep, beep, beep, beep, beep, beep, beep, beep, beep, beep, beep, beep, beep, beep, beep, beep, beep, beep, beep, beep, beep, beep, beep, beep, beep, beep, beep, 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